0: 605. I have multiple 911 calls for 1045. It's going to be 45 north at Skyhawk Parkway, where it intersects just before the county line to Orion. They advise a red car versus a pickup truck. They are in the roadway. Everyone appears to be out of the vehicle walking around.
1: Careful.

0: Hey, with East County, I'll be 10-7.
1: 10-4.
2: 11 also.
1: 10-4.

0: 605. You could also just log occupants from one of the vehicles, did it advise us. Pain in the neck and head area, and we did define EMS.
1: And for just making sure I copy that correct, you advise they declined EMS.
0: 10-4.

0: 605.
1: I have a 911 call. It's going to be Highway 118. The complainant's calling from inside Dresden City Limits. However, he advised that there's two sport bikes racing up 118. He said that they're going towards Latham at over 100 miles an hour.
0: Ten four.

0: 612, be advised that the plane is stating that they have been racing back and forth from Dresden towards Latham. Last he saw them was a few minutes ago, and they were headed towards Latham.
1: Denver. We got a description of the box.
0: 10:50, I tried to ask for a description. He said they were going too fast. All he was able to say is that two of them.
1: Handle.

0: speak on a fiber chicken quality feed today. I'm also going to be arrived at 1-18.
1: 10-4.

0: EMS, please respond to 661 Gaylord Street, Dresden. 661 Gaylord Street, Dresden. Going to be for a 91-year-old female who has fallen, possible broken hip, is alert and talking, and is also bruised on her arm. Timeout's going to be at 1945.
1: G12.
2: Just want to advise you, we're paging out EMS for a 911 at 661 Gaylord Street, 661 Gaylord Street, Dresden. A 91-year-old female has fallen, has a possible broken hip.
1: 10-4.

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0: You guys, 9128 again.
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0: 10-4.

0: 336.
1: Yeah.
0: Yeah, 27, 18, 030.
1: Ten four.

0: Yeah, same time, you ready?
1: John.
0: 7-11, 4-9, 5-2-3.
1: Comes back on a 2018 Nissan Versa, ring caller to Apache Powers, Greenfield Insurance. Confirmed expiration current, SR.
0: Table.

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0: 212.
1: Have a 911 call at QMR. The complainant's advising that Curtis Dean is up there. He's trying to cause problems, screaming and cursing at the caller. So he's in a silver Pontiac G6.
0: Yeah, boy, what's the address?
1: 360 East Main, meet QMR.
0: Six for a low property check, a post Scarborough farm location.
1: Central.
0: 336, I'm there tonight.
1: Central.

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1: Show me how to cue mark.
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1: 336.
0: Yeah, an address on Hillsboro, 10 miles in New Mexico.

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1: 213.
0: 10-8 from here. 10-14. One white male. The highway 118.

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1: 605.
2: Do we have any deputies in the Greenfield area that'd be willing to pick up a 15 from 336 and transport to the Orion line?
1: Six oh five to 912. Are any on the area?
3: I'm in bar pack at this. 612, I'll head that way.
0: 336, 612. Right here on Hillsborough Street, beside the old high school gym.
3: 10-4, I'll be there in about 10 or 15 minutes.
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0: 36-30, boy, Robert. In the middle of May.
1: Show that 24 Ford Expedition, black and color, to an Alondra, subject out of Maryville. Insurance confirmed, expiration current, SR.
0: Correction, 36-30, boy, Robert, William, Mary.

336 Ventures on a 2000 Buick to a Caleb Souter out of Tune, insurance confirmed, expiration, current NSR.

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0: 10-4.

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Fire. Description. 336, are you 1012? 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
2: 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I'm 81 out here, 45 in the Mexican border.
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0: Tennessee 281, Roy Robert, Sam George.
1: 10-4. Pick of 5, that's shown on a 2006 Hyundai. Blue in color, belonged to Tyler Cookin, out of Sharon Insurance, unconfirmed, expiration current, NSR.
0: Ten four.

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1: Go ahead.
0: 975. Boy, Nora. X-ray Lincoln.
1: 10-4. 612. That shows on a 2004 Ford dark blue belongs to James Amrock out of Dresden. Insurance is unconfirmed. Expiration is shown suspended.
0: Denver.

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0: I have a patient volunteer, ES5, going BLS to Jackson for hip fracture. I'm at 2341.

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1: Ten four. 609, that's showing on a 2003 Nissan red in color, belonging to Craig McClure out of Dresden. Insurance is confirmed, expiration is current, NSR.
0: Four nine plus.

0: 6. I'll tell you 1106. Out of Adam. 2-1, we'll be out on Highway 22. We're going to lock upon you.
1: 10-4.

0: Thanks, bro. 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
1: Go ahead.
0: 096-841-353.
1: Three 36
0: from 0 to 0
1: 10-4. 612,
0: you have to be a valid
1: class B.
0: Yeah.

Maxwell Martin EMS unit, respond to 334 Public Wells Road, 334 Public Wells Road, Martin. It's going to be for a 97-year-old female who has a wound on her leg that she said feels like it's burning. Also has neck pain. Timeout, 105.

By the way, Gretchen Rata, 108, front number is going to be 2175-2175.

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0: 605.
1: Will you check and see if we have any cow farmers or cow owners in the area of Palmerville 190, correction, Latham 190, specifically at 14038 Highway 190. I got a cow of around one in the middle of the roadway.
0: Stand by, I'll see if we can find anything.
1: Ten-4, I'll be attempting to make contact at this residence as well.
0: Ten-4.

0: 605. Incon 6 was one of the residents at this address. He advised travel lunch to some Mexicans. Last name Gonzalez. If you could have any names on file with that, and be cattle owners as well.
1: 605, we've been looking. As far as we can tell, we don't have any owner names on file anymore. It does look like there may be some cows near that. Let me see if I can figure out what that address is.
0: For. I'll be out. I have another address. I'm alphanumeric 14073. Looks like it's going to be them. I'll send them a contact now.
1: Ten four.

0: 605, I'll be at a unknown numeric at this time, West New Hope Church Road, in reference to this cow. I believe this is going to be the owner, according to the service I just spoke to.
1: And for, I believe that's the address that we just dug up, the 13900.
0: Yes, 10-4. I'll put them in contact now.
1: 10-4.

0: Victor, Low Property Church, Victory Baptist Church, and also as long as that Tasha Allen's vehicle is still located on the premises.
1: Ten four.

0: 6 on property Jake at Seminary Baptist Church.
1: 10-4. Somebody on the phone, we're trying to see if they're at that location.
0: 10-4.

0: Pixel 5, I'll be 10x. That wasn't me wrong. You already have known, so I'll just save that information for reviews and reference, please.
1: 10-4.

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1: Ten four.

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0: Can you get EMS to my 20, please?
1: 10-4, what's going on?
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1: 10-4.

Next available EMS in the Greenfield area. I have a request for an ambulance. Going to be out behind the Greenfield City Shop. Officers are out with the subject. They're requesting you come check them out. Behind the Greenfield City Shop. Officers are out with the subject. They're requesting you come check them out.

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0: Bridge 506, Ben Rail.
1: 506, they're going to be at the city shops, going to be at the intersection of Broad Street and North 2nd Street. 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
1: is going to be changing locations. Patient had left before we got here, and now he's up around Little General, I believe.
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0: 332.
1: We've been back out with this subject. I'm going to be 10:15 and route to the drift camp.
2: Elephant's going to be clear of this call. Patient refused any contact or examination by EMS and is left in custody of the police.
3: 10-4, have you back to service 609.

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0: Texas Mascot Center. I have a call, 349 Foster Road, 349 Foster Road, from a 61-year-old male, not breathing. Again, 61-year-old male, not breathing. Time out, 637.
1: Six oh five, 107.
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3: 6-4, Tango Edge.
2: 614, EMS been paged at 349 Foster Road. It's going to be for a 61-year-old male not breathing.

345 on 9, have you en route to 349 Foster Road, Gleason, at 640, run number is 2177, advise caller is starting CPR.

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1: 10-4-508, have you responded to Bowie 49 Foster Road as well at 641? That number is 2177.

0: 64 Tank County, do we have any FA?
1: Caller's doing CPR at this time. Still no change with the patient.
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1: 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Audible.
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for Oakland, for County. Everything's come on. I'm back tonight. 10-4.

3:32. Woodlawn Road. 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
1: 10-4.
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1: 10-4.

EMS, Trust Mary, have a call, 3124 Highway 118. 3124 Highway 118. It's going to be for a 44-year-old male who's weak and dehydrated. Timeout, 744.

0: 508, catching route to 3124, Highway 118 in near Dresden. That run number is 2178, timeout 745.
1: Down Wendell Street, you may get a water alarm, just let you know.
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0: This is as patient has history of cancer.Just finished chemo and radiation approximately a month ago. Also had a skin graft from his leg to his face. Stated he is weak and dehydrated. His leg is hurting on the one that he had the skin graft removed from. And he's having difficulty walking as well.
1: Got it.

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0: If you could possibly page Dresden Fire or maybe EMS 1 or another unit up the direction for Elizabeth, we've got quite a few stations.
1: Oh, wait, you have lost that. You've got to take Dresden Fire for Elizabeth.

0: County 508. How do you read me now?
1: That's much better.
0: Copy. If we could get EMS-1 or another unit or even Page Dresden Fire out here for a lift assist, have a larger patient and quite a few stairs to get out, and we're going to go ahead and start treating inside the house. We have severe dehydration.
2: County, 506 is going to be en route to back up 508.
1: 10-4-506, have you en route to back up 508 at 3124 Highway 118 at 807. That our number is 2178. Will you also need additional assistance?

0: 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I don't have the best service just yet. Give me just a few minutes, I'll give you a call back.
1: 10-4, just in regards to a subject that's just blocked on. He's wanting to know if he can run the number off of it, just tell him if it's stolen or not.

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Greenbrier Meadows, have a patient that is partially unresponsive, possibly having a stroke, will be at Greenbrier Meadows, room D is in 41. Control.

0: the Mass questionnaire, you have a call 160. Lane, 160 Smith Lane in Gleason, it's going to be for us. Male subject, difficulty breathing. Again, it's going to be 160 Smith Lane in Gleason for a male subject, difficulty breathing, time out, 908.
1: EMS has been paged to 160 Smith Lane, 2 acre, 71-year-old male, difficulty breathing.
2: Okay, 4, I'll be around.

0: Flight 1, Airbag 31, has accepted ETA 10 minutes.
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0: 109 en route.
1: Heavy en route to 160 Smith Lane, 160 Smith Lane in Gleason, 909. Your run number on that will be 2179. 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

0: Yes, Brad, could you repeat that building number, please?
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2: Water runs in route. 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They don't need us then, is that correct?
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0: 4, 23 County, I'm 10-6 out of the city and route to the courthouse, dropping off paperwork.
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I got a call from 1262 Bob Miles Road. It's one of the neighbors. They advised that their neighbor has moved out of that address about 2 weeks ago, and they've left a dog behind. It's still on the property.

Next up, EMS, Greenfield area. I got a call, medical alarm sounding at 1522 Stafford Store Road near Greenfield. It's for a 97-year-old male, dizzy and vomiting. That's all the info. Again, that's 1522 Stafford Store Road near Greenfield. Time out, 10:02.

County, 506 en route. 506, I got you en route to 1522 Stafford Store Road in Greenfield. That run number is 2180, timeout 1003.

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0: 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I'll be outside the city with paperwork.
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0: 6-21. 98, no contact from anybody. It appears that your caller has left the house.
1: 10-4.
0: Make a note that you cannot get to Old 22 through New Valley right now. County Highway has it blocked off.
1: Ten four.
0: 6-26, 10-28. 6-26, go ahead. 989, Boy Charles Young, X-ray.

26.6, comes back to a 95 red Chevy GK1 owned by a Randy Duran out of Dresden. Insurance is confirmed, expiration 2027.

0: 506. 506. County 506 is going to be transporting one timer team to Baptist Huntington.
1: You got you transporting at 10:30.

0: 4, 23 County. I'm clear P to E, and I'll be 10-6, 10-14 at 203 Main Street.
1: 10-4.

0: 10-4.
1: Three 32 would be 10-8 back in the city.
0: 10-4.
2: Six 21. What address is the caller going to be at?
0: Six 21. They didn't tell me. I've got a phone number and a name for her.
2: 10-4. See if you can get them back online.
0: 10-4.

0: 621, I've got that original caller on the line.
1: Uniform, what's the numerics of the address?

him up for a fall that occurred yesterday. Dublin Lane, off of Selvers Road, had a female subject that fell yesterday wanting to go to the ER to be checked out. Caller is unable to get her moved to the vehicle. Not sure if it's going to be looked at this or not, but 119 Dogwood Lane.

0: dispatch, medic Susan Rouse. Medic 10 Rouse, 119 Dogwood Lane, 1113. This will be a 49-year-old female.
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0: About 28 from second on 1986 Mazda blue to a race all yours 180 Lewis Taylor insurance. And it's our insurance plan confirmed you expiration valid.
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0: Okay.
1: 4-3, Boy Robert, Nora Charles.
0: CH-28 is on a 2007 Chevy black in color to Taj Allen, 321 South McCombs and Martin, insurance and confirmed, expiration valid.
1: Okay, 4.

Next MS, Palmerville area, have a call. 6730 Palmerville Highway 89, 6730 Palmerville Highway 89. It's going to be for a 67-year-old female who's on oxygen, difficulty breathing, buzzed her, oxygen levels won't stay up. Again, it's going to be 1134, correction, 6730 Palmerville Highway 89, timeout will be 1134.

0: 509 in route.
1: 509, have you route 6730 Promiseville Highway 89 at 1134 with a run number of 2180.

0: 423.
1: Sorry, 23 County, you got traffic?
0: I'm going to call it 113 North Cedar, 113 North Cedar. She's requesting somebody to come over there. The subject that rents from her that was there, she hadn't talked to him since yesterday, and he's been really sick. But your caller is going to be on scene waiting for somebody.
1: Okay, 104, I'll be in route.

0: 423.
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0: 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You can disregard.
1: Okay, 4.

0: Port Rangers, Aster.
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2: Have a nice. Just his ass color. It's the caller did state that she has a history of heart failure, COPD, asthma, and lung cancer. Says that she's breathing okay, but her oxygen levels keep dropping and she can't keep them up. She does have a nebulizer and breathing treatments, but she hasn't taken any today.

0: Dispatch, engine 10. Two 16 Hawks Road is going to have a burn permit.
1: Copy, 216 Hawks Road will have a burn permit. Phone 56.

0: Stand by for discharge. I'm a patient in ICU 3 going to Winkley County Nursing Home, ICU Room 3.
1: Morning, fire department.
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0: 4-23
1: Fast Track. Go on, I'll be back tonight. Everything's still on here.
0: Cancel.

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0: Can you come into the bomb patch and meet with the resident of 1222 Bob Miles?
1: Just put them on 17.

0: Stand by for out-of-town transfer. Got a patient in the ER going to Jackson with a left foot ulcer, ER Jackson.
1: Martin Parker.

0: 6:14.
1: Yes.
0: I have a calling line to stay with an officer explaining about emergency code, trying to report made on his address.

0: Class Medical. Still haven't informed my number yet, but at University Courts had a male subject that is sick, vomiting, unable to get into stand up. University Courts, when the apartment number is H1. It's going to be the apartments across from the hospital.
1: One bed now. Can you repeat the address, please?
0: Medic 1 Route 1238, 134 Melfi Road, apartment H1.

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314. Hello. 614, I got a 911 landline that's mapping at 1450 Highway 118. The caller apologized and then he hung up. Careful.

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332, it's valid class D, no gun, corrective lenses, last entry is speeding 2017.

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Can you map that address for me and give it to me in reference to 1303 State Route 118?

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0: I have a patient in the ER going to Jackson for unstable angina. I'll notify County.
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0: County, 506. 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
1: 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That run number is 2182, timeout 1335.

0: 6-1, I've got 2 Timothy Deals.
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0: 118-633-873-21.

0: 6-21 is going to be valid class D, 3-29, so go ahead, second one.
1: 115-739-573, status 21 on that one as well.

Latham Fire, just be advised, there's going to be a meeting tonight at the fire department at 6 p.m. Meeting only. Time out, 1341.

0: 203. Tight.
1: 10-4. Could you respond to 307 Bird Street in Dresden? There's a complaint that says their son's bike just got stolen by 3 kids.
0: I have a

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I got a call from the post office there in Greenfield. They said they've got someone in there that's locked their keys in their vehicle. They want to know if you'll unlock it.

0: Hey, we're calling Clark County.
1: 423.
0: Yeah, I'm on Carlton Street for an animal complaint.
1: 10-4.

0: 423 County.
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0: And I'll be back. Can I just put in the law that owner at 401 College Street has been advised of the wish law?
1: Yeah, 10-4.

0: 203.
1: Chester.
0: Be clear of this address. Be en route to Maple Street. Possible location for these juveniles.
1: 10-4.
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0: 621, that traffic was broken. All I copied is that you were on state line west of 118.
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0: If you could get the complainant back on the line and patch me through to her on this theft complaint, please.
1: Ten four.

0: 203, I got the subject on the phone.
1: Will you pass me through, please?
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0: 203, Johnny.
1: Over.
0: That line's clear. Also, you can add to the call that I have located the stolen property at the apartment on East Park Street. Stand by for department number.
1: Careful.

0: I'm off for out of town transfer. In the ER going to Vanderbilt and cancer patients at
1: 50. Oh,
0: next out of town unit, stand by.

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ER to Vanderbilt, time out 1420.

0: 203. Yeah, to the caller. Possible address is going to be 309. I believe it's going to be either West Park or Fuller, the apartments right here on the corner.
1: 10-4.
0: Also, I have recovered the property and will be taking it back to the owner. Can't get the way to the door at that address.
1: 10-4.

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0: Tennessee Boy Boy Nora 1996. Be able to move to Altima, State Line 18.

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1: 249, void, roger, Nora Charles. 249, void, roger, Nora Charles.
0: Should come back to a 2011 Brown GMC TRN owned by Nisha Connolly out of Dresden. Insurance unconfirmed. Expiration is end date.
1: 10-4, if you would add that information to the card as well, it's going to be the mother of the juveniles in question here.
0: 10-4.

0: 会的，一天。
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0: Can I go for a welfare check? Can it be a Greenland Street? Not have any merits. Or say there'll be a bill subject, Boston Flowery, and a burgundy truck in the driveway at the welfare check's address. Thus, it's going to be Ricky Daring. He didn't show up for work today. Unlike him, they tried to reach him at home, and the subject at his residence tried knocking on the door and the windows and couldn't get anybody to answer. That's all of his vehicles appeared to be home.
1: 10-4, will you go ahead and shoot me on that, please?

0: 203. You put me back out on 3rd Street. 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
1: Central.

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0: Soldier East turned himself in on a 29. Hard copies and dispatch. I've already left the jail now, too.
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1: 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Complainants saying that there's a dog on our property that won't leave.
0: Terrible.

0: So, and I'll be out there, Joe.
1: 10-4.
0: Two 10-8 from port.
1: 10-4.
0: Three 33, 10-8.
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0: I have a call in line to speak with an officer present to some questions about a civil matter retrieving property. I may reference that 290 Unity Road.
1: 10-4, I'll be out just

0: I got a call from 193 Macedonia Church Road. 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
1: If you turn on here, I'd be taking this dog to the pound.
2: 10-4.
0: 6-21, I'll be around.

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0: Stand by for out-of-town transfer. 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
1: Oh, for a second, just a second.

out-of-town unit. Have a patient in the ER, say non-STEMI going to Jackson, non-STEMI going to Jackson. Also be advised the Vanderbilt trip was canceled. That patient's been flown. How about 1457?

0: 614.
1: Yeah.
0: 911 open line. Phil, it's going to be mapping at 812, still on any road. Try to call back twice, no answer.
1: Yeah.
0: Fire. Have a 911 call, it's going to be 528 Ellis Street. Apartment 1024, 528 Ellis Street, apartment 1024, excuse me, for a 3-year-old male, 0-3-year-old male, car drives, he was throwing at black, timeout, 15-03.
1: No, I'm sorry, family.

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0: Just advised, have another open line 911 cell from the same phone number, 812 Bill Nanny.
1: Well, I'll be around, it's just going to take me a minute.
0: 10-4. 621.
1: Go ahead.
0: Just advised, caller from 193 Mass Avenue Church Road to call back twice more for an officer. We did let her know that you were in or out.
1: 10-4, I'm about a half mile out. You can go ahead and put me 97.
0: 10-4.

0: 614. 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
1: 3.
0: Can you call in for a compact for the subject? He's on the stage with an officer.
1: Yeah, well.

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0: Good work, just 2-2.
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1: 98, got her in the house. It's all going to be a dispute over property from their deceased mother. And I advise both of them on civil process.
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0: it's that children are too back in service, mother refused transport.
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1: It's going to be 812-812 Bill Manning Road.
0: Beautiful.

Next time after Dresden area, have a call 130 East Locust Street, 130 East Locust Street will be the Dresden Family Clinic. It's going to be for a 75-year-old male, does have a cardiac history, busty, needs to be sent to Jackson. No other information. Again, it'll be 130 East Locust Street, timeout 1552.

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1: 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Somebody for your run up.

509. Run number is going to be 2185. I do believe it possibly is going to be someone having cardiac issues, 75-year-old male. Caller did not give very much information, said provider would give more on scene.

0: Lambda, can I hear things code 1? They're working on change.
1: 10-4.

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2: Ten four seven.

0: 509.
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0: I have 108 checking for weather with a 25-minute ETA. Will that be okay if they can accept?
2: 6, 13, 10, 7.

0: 就这天。
1: 就这天。
0: 728-700-Lincoln-8312.
1: And four.
2: 509, they accepted.
1: 7, 4, 3, and color, going to Carly Sutton out of Palmerville. Insurance is unconfirmed. Expiration was shown in 2025.
2: Prison fire, stand by for LZ setup.

Hudson Fire. We're going to need a LZ set up, 469 Jones Street, 469 Jones Street. Again, it's going to be for an LZ set up, timeout 1608.

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Next available for McKenzie area. Gonna have a patient at 6242 Highway 124, 6242 Highway 124. Just got out of the hospital 4 days ago for UTI and an infection in the blood. It's gonna be a 79-year-old male. Needs to go back in and get reevaluated for generalized weakness. Timeout 1624.

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0: 621, you can have a valid Class D, clear 29. 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
0: Echo is back on a 2012 Ford, light in color, belonging to Stephanie Plunk of South Fulton. Insurance unconfirmed. Expiration is expired in 0630 at 26.
1: Devil.

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1: 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Also be advised, the subject lives in the camper behind the house.

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0: 6-14 County, I'm back today, 2 civil, sir.
1: 10-4.

0: 2 of 2. I have a caller who's behind a reckless driver. She's arriving. It's going to be a female in a blue car. Is unsure of what kind of car it is, but does have a tag that she's going to give me. She's advised that she's driving back and forth between lanes and almost hit someone. Right now she's at the stoplight by D's Mart and she's going straight into Dresden.
1: Can't drive, just keep me updated on location.
2: What's your 20? I'm coming down by Casey's right here at 22.
1: I'm on Red Hill Road, so if you're able to stop for me, I'd appreciate it.
2: Yeah, 10-4, I'll see if I can locate.

0: 614. Just want to advise you, the complainant is no longer behind that vehicle. She stopped at D-Mart. The blue car is continuing on, going straight, heading towards Casey's.
1: On 14 County, I've come from Casey's to D-Mart. No contact with any blue vehicle.
0: 10-4.
1: Be able to give that tag or no?
0: 10-4. Tag is going to be 338 Boy Lincoln X-Ray Charles. It's showing on a 1994 Ford. This one is green in color, belonging to Tammy Plunk out of Dresden. Insurance confirmed, expiration current.
2: Two County, what's the address on that 28?
0: Address is shown to be 407 Brassfield Road in Dresden.
2: Devil.
1: Six, 14 County, I'm back to my 8. I've had no contact. Here on 22.
0: Good one.

0: Martin Fire, stand by for a 911 call for an 85-year-old man chasing. We have a 911 call at 325 Church Street for an 85-year-old male complaining of chest pain and rash all over his body at 325 Church Street, timeout 1723.
1: Martin Fire, how about it?

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0: 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Should be a valid Class B, clear 29.
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0: 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Patient DER room 9 going to Jackson General, hip fracture, ALS. They have requested to be sent to Weakley County.
1: Jack Jones.

0: South Town Unit. I have a patient in ER room 9 going to Jack General, hip fracture, ALS.
1: Thank you, Uncle County.
2: Yeah, Chancellor, I messed up. I thought that they took that last one, but Ken took it, so we can get it.
0: Going to Jackson.
1: Cancel. We did cancel, Ken.
2: Made it wrong.
1: Medic 9,
2: or Medic 1. Little dead. Send, I'll contact hospital.

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0: Confirm, patient was requesting Lakeland County ambulance, so if you could contact them for that transfer.
1: Edward.
2: PD to all Lakeland County EMS units. The patient is requesting y'all to take them to Jackson. The last page for ambulance going to Jackson. 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
1: 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Good.
2: 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She's possibly needing an escort.

0: was at 617. That line's clear. She's going to call tomorrow morning for escort.
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